boom, then crash. The shattering of glass. I died to the floor, busting my ass. The hell was that? Was all that I said. Then I seen the pool of blood. Then I seen my mom's was dead. No emotion in the commotion, I wasn't even sad. Even when I learned that the bullet was meant for my dad. Vietnam made Pops crazy, he was already half dead. So why couldn't it have been him that they shot in the head? All the news that fits a print. Mama's death went unreported, not a whiff word of him. They don't care about us niggas, is how my pops explained it. But I didn't know I was a nigga until my dad proclaimed it. 6 months later, my pops was dead too. Drug-related shots fired, his skin turned cold blue. On the news that night, the president's wife got a new hairdo. The news guy said, I like it, how about you? No words, CBS. Or was that you asked? Take a fucking guess. And yeah, why is that? It's what politicians should be asking. But who's got time for questions when y'all skiing up on Aspen? Bras get gunshots to the head and all y'all swerving us is Aspen. My mama was so lovely, she would've made your head spin. Level the playing field and y'all would see who would really win. And yeah, I got anger. But I don't wanna take me down, cause my mama taught me better and she holds me up when I fall down. Rest in peace, moms. Don't worry about your son. Someday I'll make you proud because, yeah, I am no more.